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1: Let's just let you know the alarm restored out there.
0: Yeah, I think we had a restore. It might be back in full fire. Can you take a look?
1: That went back in fire.
0: Okay, we're going to be here for another minute. I think they're going to have to make some repairs.
1: Message received.

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District 293, 545 Belmont Lane, CS. 139, at Belmont Village, Carroll Stream. 139, Carroll Stream, Medic 29, Cross Street of East Geneva Road and Dalton Lane.

0: Medic 29, 88-year-old female, wake up breathing with low blood pressure. She's in unit 139.
1: You got battalion 38.
0: Five battalion.
1: The United States are getting a full fire. They need to make some repairs, and they're going to work on lining up with their alarm company. All can be available to return.
0: That's a

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1: Message, station 15 companies. We had a caller call in saying that he just stabbed someone, a homeless male, at this intersection. Doesn't look like the he's still on scene. PD just got on scene. They're saying scene is secure upon arrival.
0: Message received.

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0: Medic 15 went to St. Alexia, Squad 15 following up to grab personnel.
1: 515.

0: 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We are on scene. We do have a telephone pole on fire. If you don't mind contacting how right it is at the listed address.
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0: Hold Medic 16. I'll advise if I need them, if I got a streamboard truck coming in, I don't need them.
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0: 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We're going to be eastbound.
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1: 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I dispatched them out. 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
1: What?
0: 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We're going to be out investigating.
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District 39, 1101 West Bartlett Road, 411 Bartlett, Medic 1, Tower 3, Cross Street of Route 59 and Bartlett Road.

card problems. District 283, 744 North Gary Avenue, 214 Carroll Street, Medic 28, Tower 28, Cross Street of Mercedes Drive and West Elk Trail.

0: Two County Medic, 28th responding. Two County Medic, 28th. Do you have a report of an accident on Winfield Road and County Farm, northbound of the intersection in the northbound lanes?
1: Affirmative, looks like we just got the call.
0: All right, I'm not sure if you were driving past, so I want to make sure you got it.
1: Yes, this is you, thank you.
2: Tower 28, Tom.
1: Tower 28, okay.

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Engine and medic 31, it's going to be a two-vehicle accident. Northbound, north of PD is on scene. Engine 1, medic 2, you guys are going out for a female in custody that's having trouble breathing. Scene is secure upon arrival. You guys are going to go to the Sallyport.

0: 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Crews will be out investigating.
1: Three vehicles, minor to moderate damage, on investigating.

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abdominal pain, District 271, 2N70H Jefferson Road, West Chicago, Medic 27, Cross Street of County Farm Road and Martin Road.

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2: 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District 595, 215 East North Avenue, Glendale Heights. Battalion 58, Engine 58, Medic 58, Medic 59, McDonald's, Cross Street of Bloomingdale Road and Evergreen Avenue.

0: 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We got nothing showing of a one-story fast food restaurant, 40 by 20. We'll be out investigating. We're going to be westbound.
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0: Thank you, Duke.

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1: Go ahead.
0: When you arrive, the police are asking for you to meet them a few doors down. 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
1: Okay, message received. 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
1: 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Engine 2 will be Augusta Command out investigating an outside.
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0: 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You have a male, he's a cancer patient, so his whole body hurts.
1: That's interesting.
2: That is 27
0: Messages.

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1: 564, I gotcha.

0: Panama Park, just be advised, there might be a slight domestic going on here. Male keeps asking for a specific officer, said he doesn't need medical assistance, but his counselor is insisting that he does, and his father also wants him to go get checked out.
1: Receivable space, okay, did you get that?
0: Message received.

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0: West Chicago, you guys are going for an activated fire alarm. 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
1: Copy to come.
0: Adjun 7, you guys are out.

0: Yeah, manual 7 Benefit, large two-story industrial. North Tunnel is outside. Nothing showing. We'll be out investigating.
1: Message received. Northbound.

0: Pick up from Battalion 6.
1: Go ahead, Battalion 6.
0: We have a water flow at this location. It's giving us a sprinkler riser activation. They did have an issue with this here the other day, but it's supposedly resolved. Can you see if you can get a key holder? There's nobody on site at this time.
1: Okay, see what I can do.
0: Thank you.
1: You're welcome.
0: Duke County, Medic 28 at CDH.
1: Medic 28, okay.

0: 996 just to verify, did you guys set up that burglar alarm?
1: Nothing's going off here, but we can hear, like, we're walking down the warehouse and stuff, so it's possible.
0: Okay, the alarm company just called one in.

0: 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Is that one of the key holders?
1: Yeah, I'm trying to call him right now.
0: Thanks. And if need be, I can give a holler too. You know, if there's a phone number.
1: Okay.

0: 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If there is no answer, I had to leave him a message.
1: Okay. Yeah, I'll give her a ring too. I see a number.
0: Great.

0: Duke Alpha Italian 6, he answered the phone. They got maintenance on the way in here. They're going to take care of it. Duke Alpha Engine 6 returning. I'll be here for another minute with 7.
1: Message received, please.

0: Duke Emperor Battalion 6. Maintenance knows about the issue. We're going to leave the fire alarm, the horn strobes going off at the building, so if anybody calls in a fire alarm at this location, just have it to engine 7 only, and I'll give the general manager a call back here later on this morning to see how the progress is going.
1: Message received.

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0: Passage received. Station 15, 38-year-old male there, very dizzy, vomiting, can't get up. 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

0: Bloomingdale Company. This is over at Tudor Time, 2032 Glen Ellen Road, for an activated fire alarm that came in on the board.
1: Message received.

0: Kern Battalion 21's on the scene. We got nothing showing from a single story daycare facility, 80 by 80. Yeah, investigating.
1: All right, Battalion 21 on the scene, single story daycare facility, 80 by 80, nothing showing out, investigating.
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1: Engine 21, you're southbound.

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0: Duca. 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
1: Message received, medic 27.

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Battalion 38. Engine 37. Tower 38. Cross Street of West William Street and West Roosevelt Road.

0: 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Two-story non-com commercial, 75 by 300. Nothing showing. We haven't checked in. What do you show for the status of the alarm at this time, do you have?
1: Still showing fire over here.
0: All right, I'll load it back and get the next.
1: Message received.

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0: You got a reset over here with a treble?
1: Yeah, looks like it's secured.
0: Alright, can you do me a favor and get a hold of the keyhole over here? They're having a ground system fault issue on their alarm, second time this week.
1: Sure.
0: Thanks.
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1: Go ahead. 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
0: Are you hearing me, call 34?
1: Yeah, I can hear you.
0: Are you hearing that?
1: Yeah, I can hear that.
0: All right, engine two, medic two to handle, thanks.
1: Medic 34, can you copy us? Engine two, I'll try calling them.
0: All right, thanks.

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Multifamily, District 643, 1490 West Lake Street, Roselle, Battalion 64, Engine 65, Holiday Inn, Cross Street at Virginia Road and South Gary Avenue.

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1: So we're at the Holiday Inn for an activated fire alarm that came in on the board.
0: Do you come to that 64 to the fire alarm?
1: Yes, I will. At 64, you should have it now. We have not gotten any calls from the premise there.

0: 2 Crown, Battalion 64 is on the scene. We got a 4-story hotel, 500 by 200. Nothing showing, no evacuation, out of escape.
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1: You can hold up the Hanover ambulance. 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

0: Daytime Battalion 3. Go ahead. Just checking. I have Tower 3, Medic 2 going to Sausalito, and you have Engine 1 dispatched to the following Carillion with Medic 1. Is that correct?
1: Yep, you got it. That's correct.
0: Okay, Engine 1 is going to be slightly delayed. They were doing training. They're right in the middle of breaking down everything, so they'll be responding here shortly.
1: Okay, sounds good. Medic 1, you copy that?
2: Medic 1 copies.
1: All right, Medic 1, when you guys get there, it's room number 306. 306, 88-year-old female who fell and hit her head.
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0: Alright, disregard that.

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District 373, 2015 North Main Street, Wheaton. 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

Sick person. District 157. 5579 Santa Cruz Drive. Hanover Park. Medic 15. Cross Street of Catalina Drive and San Simeon Drive.

0: District J312, 0N721 Harris Drive, Wheaton, Engine 31, Medic 31, Cross Street of Coventry Street and Dead End.
1: Medic 15, 17 westbound. Medic 15, you're westbound.

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0: 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G-Star is my car.
1: Yes, I will. 805 Irving.

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1: 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F-38, Medic 38, Tower 38. It's apartment A-Alpha 25, A-25. 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

0: 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She has a leg injury.
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1: 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He fell. 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

0: Squad 27, Medic 28. We just got a call from a female who said her kids are at this address with her mother-in-law. There's something wrong with her 11-month-old baby, but she was hysterical and we weren't able to get out what was wrong. The mother-in-law who is here with the children only speaks Spanish. We're getting language line and trying to call her. Do you have some more information?
1: Okay, thank you.

0: Carol Stream Company. PD's on the scene. The child is awake and breathing. We did not get a call from the premise. Still trying to figure out what's going on.
1: Thank you.

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1: Medic 32, okay. Medic 28 from Newtown.
0: Newtown, Medic 28, done scene.
1: Okay, and that was Medic 28 that pulled up in front of you, right?
0: That is correct, Medic 28.
1: All right, thank you.

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1: That's it, receive.
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1: Mag 27, okay. Mag 37, you're still out at the hospital?

0: Dupin Battalion 21 is on the scene. Looks like I got a single vehicle that crashed into a parked car on the dealership lot. Minor damage. We'll be investigating.
1: Okay, single vehicle versus a parked car.

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1: Nice receiver. 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

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You're looking for a red Toyota minivan. There's a 35-year-old female inside who's having a hard time breathing.

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We are on Schaumburg Road, about 300 feet from the intersection. We're facing back south. You guys might have to pull in behind us, facing the wrong way. 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Thank you.

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0: 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Battalion 21, Engine 21, Engine 65, Medic 21, Cross Street of North Maple Avenue and South Maple Avenue.
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0: Private ambulance is parked in the front. They're going to be moving shortly. Holders need your stretcher when they get here.
1: Can you repeat? 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
0: Yeah, there's a private ambulance parked in the front. 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
1: I did not. 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
0: We're going to be in service returning. Medic 23 is going to be on the scene for a few more minutes.
1: Okay, message received.

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1: 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She fell. 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

0: 23 Medic 21, this is going to be related to the accident that was just here. Female that's in custody is vomiting. Also, she says she has leg pain.
1: Message received.
0: Medic 38, 82-year-old male, awake and breathing, is bleeding from the rectum. Engine 58, we have a caller in a semi saying that he hit a power line and is hanging low. No smoke or flames.

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0: 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We can handle, though.
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1: 58, go ahead.
0: Yeah, you can actually show us available on scene here. It's a communication line that's not even down yet. It's just kind of drooped. We'll be on scene here a little bit, but you can show us available on scene.
1: That's what you do.

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0: 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He is awake and breathing.
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0: 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Person down. District 293, 330 President Street, 203 Carroll Street. Engine 29, Medic 29, Cross Street of East St. Charles Road and Gunderson Drive.
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0: coming to 29 is funny.
1: 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It's going to be a medical alert alarm for a 69-year-old female. 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Just could tell she was saying help. And the patient is going to be a Spanish speaker.
0: Message received.

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0: You can edit that phone call. We're in route. Duke MX Charlie Chicago, engine 7 on the scene. Nothing showing. Very large industrial building. We are going to be westbound on the south side of the building at the at door 16 on the FACP roll.
1: That's interesting.

Stroke, District 623, 16 Nickel Avenue, Jet 336. At Brookdale Senior Living, 336, Glen Ellen, Medic 34, Medic 61, Cross Street of Roosevelt Road and DuPage Boulevard.

District 644, 31 West Central Avenue, Roselle. Medic 23, Abington Rehab, Cross Street of North Roselle Road and South Hill Street.

0: 564, medic 23 is going to be for a 66-year-old female that fell. She's going to be on the second floor in the bathroom across from the nurse's station.
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District 59, 201 West North Avenue, 306, West Chicago. Engine 5, Medic 5, Cross Street of Franciscan Way and Teresa Lane.

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chest pain. District 038, 820 South Route 59, 4, Bartlett, Medic 2, Tower 3, Cross Street of Route 59 and Route 59.

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2: 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Medic 2 Tower 3 is going to be for a 42-year-old male, waking and breathing with chest pain. 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

0: This is 65 Medic 15. It's going to be for a 65-year-old male that fell off a e-bike. It looks like he's not conscious but breathing. 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

0: 2 paramedic 15 on the scene, we're facing east.
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0: 2 paramedic 28 on scene, southbound.
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Alcohol. District 373, 700 College Avenue, Wheaton. Engine 37, Medic 37, Cross Street of North Chase Street and Howard Street.

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They're going to be near the football field.

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0: He's down from engine 31. 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And medic 32 and rush 31 are going to take that in.
1: Message received. 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
1: 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Now she's unable to swallow. 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

0: 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District 151, 2230 Breezewood Terrace, 6, Hanover Park, Medic 16, Squad 15, Cross Street of Dead End and Elgin Lane.
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2: 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We're still having a route.

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0: Message received. Medic 64 is going to be for a 2-year-old male. He's awake and breathing still. It hit his head and he's bleeding from the head. He weighs about 30 pounds.
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0: Squad 15, okay. Six, 16, squad 15, room 6 for a 62-year-old male having trouble breathing. He's awake and breathing.

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1: Message received. It's going to be for a 25-year-old female that's having a seizure. She's not conscious, but breathing.